You were listening to a divine discourse delivered by Bhagavan Sri Satya Sai Baba on the 23rd of November 1984 on the occasion of his 59th birthday celebrations.

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Cleanliness is godliness. The human body is a temple as it houses the sacred soul. Hence, one should always strive for external as well as internal cleanliness. In today's discourse, Bhagwan Baba lovingly explains the need to keep the body and mind pure and clean. Let us now listen to excerpts from the Divine Discourse by Bhagwan Baba, delivered during the Dasera festival in Prashanthi Nilayam on the 21st of October 2004.

Dear listeners, you are listening to excerpts from the Divine Discourse delivered by Bhagwan Baba during the Dasera festival on the 21st of October 2004 in Prashanti Nilayam. Internal cleanliness is as important as external order and tidiness. By explaining the routine that he followed in his own life, Baba explained how one must keep the body clean and pure.

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You just heard a summer course discourse of Bhagwan delivered in the morning of 20th May 1993. Bhagwan explained in this discourse how man can realize his innate divinity.

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Dear listeners, many people go to Prayag or Kashi on a pilgrimage. What is the real meaning of Prayag or Kashi? Let us now listen to Bhagavan Baba expounding on the significance and purpose of visiting such holy places in a divine discourse delivered on the occasion of Ganesh Chaturthi in the Sai Kulwant Hall at Prashanti Nilayam on the 29th of August 1995.

You just heard a divine discourse delivered by Bhagwan Baba on the occasion of Ganesh Chaturthi in the Sai Kulwant Hall at Prashanthi Nilaya on the 29th of August 1995. Bhagwan explained the real meaning of Prayag or Kashi. The scriptures declare the indweller is the eternal self. The body is the temple in the center of which the river Ganga of wisdom is flowing. In this Ganga of wisdom, the two rivers of devotion and earnestness represented by Yamuna and Saraswati merge. The point of conjunction of these three holy rivers is known as Prayag. Thank you and Sai Ram.

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In the year 1996, out of his infinite compassion, Bhagwan gave an extended series of discourses to his students from June to August. The primary aim of these discourses was to help the students fill their character and follow the spiritual path in life. 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

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You just heard a divine discourse delivered by Bhagwan Baba on the 7th of July 1996.

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Sai Ram, dear listeners, it is said that when wealth is lost, nothing is lost. When health is lost, something is lost. But when character is lost, everything is lost. Indeed, a good character is the most important asset of a person. Bhagwan Baba has always stressed on the need to develop a good character. In today's discourse, Baba explains that character is common to the entire human race. He adds that noble youth with wonderful characters will be able to shape the future of the world in an ideal manner. Let us now listen to the benedictory address by Bhagwan Baba from a discourse delivered on 19th July 1997 in Prashanti Nilayam during the conclusion of the Sai World Youth Conference.

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0: Those who want to harvest atmic bliss should follow the example of Lord Rama. Those who want to find fulfillment in life must live by the ideals set by Sita. This is the message of the story of Rama and Sita, says Bhagwan Baba, through the illustrated stories of Ramayana in his Divine Discourse on the 24th of May 1996.
1: Manasu malinyamulanella mattuvetti. Manasu malinyamulanella mattuvetti.
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0: This was the discourse delivered on the 24th of May 1996, where Bhagwan narrates the episodes describing the search for Sita and the fearless Hanuman in Rama's mission.
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0: Side on, dear listeners. The lifespan of humans is on an average 100 years. But owing to people's negative thoughts and habits, it has got considerably reduced. In today's discourse, Bhagwan Baba explains that when we totally eliminate our evil qualities, we can enjoy a long and happy life. Let us now listen to the pearls of wisdom from a discourse delivered by Bhagwan Baba on 10th September 2002 in Prashanti Nilayam on the auspicious occasion of Vinayaka Chaturthi.
1: Astika buddhi poye.
0: Thoughts and habits, it has got considerably reduced. In today's discourse, Bhagwan Baba explains that when we totally eliminate our evil qualities,

You are listening to excerpts from a divine discourse delivered by Bhagwan Baba on 10th September 2002 in Prashanti Nilayam during the Vinayaka Chaturthi celebrations. Bhagwan explained that steam-cooked preparations without any oil content are good for our digestive system. He remarked that although Lord Ganesha has a pot belly, he still has perfect health because he eats only steam-cooked food without oil content. Baba added that if we eat such food, we too can be free from blood pressure and blood sugar and can always remain healthy and happy. Thank you. Sai Ram.

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The primary aim of these discourses was to help the students fill their character and follow the spiritual path in life. 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

Sai Ram, dear listeners, although the epic Ramayana is of Hindu origin, the message it conveys certainly has a universal appeal. In today's discourse, Baba explains how the Ramayana teaches the world the threefold code of conduct as applicable to the individual, the family, and also society. Let us now listen to the divine discourse from Bhagwan Baba, delivered on the 25th of March 1999 in Prashanthi Nilayam during the Ram Navami festival.

You were listening to excerpts from a divine discourse delivered by Bhagwan Baba on the 25th of March 1999 in Prashanti Nilayam during Ramanavami celebrations. Bhagwan declared that the essence of the 18 Puranas can be summarized in just two maxims: help ever, hurt never. He therefore advises everybody to try and follow these two principles to the best extent possible. 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

In the year 1996, out of his infinite compassion, Bhagwan gave an extended series of discourses to his students from June to August. The primary aim of these discourses was to help the students fill their character and follow the spiritual path in life. 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

0: From time to time, Bhagwan Baba conducts in the month of May a summer course in Indian culture and spirituality. The high point of the summer course is the daily discourse given by Bhagwan. Radio Sai now presents excerpts from one of the divine discourses delivered by Bhagwan Baba during the summer course conducted in the year 2002.
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From time to time, Bhagwan Baba conducts in the month of May a summer course in Indian culture and spirituality. The high point of the summer course is the daily discourse given by Bhagwan. Radio Sai now presents excerpts from one of the divine discourses delivered by Bhagwan Baba during the summer course conducted in the year 2002.

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0: Sages as well as common people belonging to the ancient times followed the path of truth and righteousness. It is our duty to rejuvenate such a sacred life. In today's discourse, Bhagwan Baba explains why we must practice truth and righteousness. Let us now listen to a divine discourse that Bhagwan Baba delivered on 21st October 2001 during the Dasara celebrations in Prashanti Nilayam.
1: సత్యమేవ ఈశ్వరోలోకే సత్యం పద్మాశ్రితా సదా.

are listening to excerpts from a divine discourse delivered by Bhagavan Baba on 21st October 2001 in Prashanta Nilayam during the Dasara festivities. Bhagavan Baba narrated how King Harishchandra considered truth as his very life breath and never gave up truth even when he appeared to have lost everything.

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0: Hatred is the cause of war, and desires are the cause for hatred. Anger arises if desires are not fulfilled. Ego arises if desires are fulfilled. Hence, efforts should be made to cut down one's desires, give up one's hatred, strive for divine grace, said Baba. Tendencies like Ravana's will bring forth only harm and downfall. This profound teaching was delivered in the summer course on the 25th of May 1996 by the Lord Himself.
1: Sarva velala sarvatra barviyumma sarva velala sarvatra barviyumma atma

0: You just heard Bhagwan describing the war between Dharma and Adharma, exemplifying Vibhishana, a staunch supporter of Dharma, who denounced his own brother Ravana to join the forces of Dharma and surrender himself to divinity. This divine discourse was delivered by Bhagwan Baba on the 25th May 1996.
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That Guru is God. 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Bhagwan Baba guides us through this enlightening divine discourse delivered during Guru Purnima celebrations in Prashanti Nilayam on the 29th of July 1988.